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4: Morning, everyone. Crash this morning in Springfield Central, Wellness Way near Nightingale Avenue. There's been a crash in Mackenzie, Gateway Motorway northbound around Miles Fudding Road, and a crash in Red Hill, Musgrave Road near Windsor Road. Busy in Burpengary, New Settlement Road around the Bruce Highway. Also delays with a building fire happening right now in Spring Hill. That's on Turbot Street, so I've got fireways just near the Raff Street intersection and a breakdown of the Logan Motorway, East Bennett Boaters at Road through Drivel. See any dramas or delays on our roads? Call the traffic hotline direct, 1300 595937. It's Liam, and that's the latest traffic right here on Smooth FM Brisbane.
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5: With your 10 o'clock news headlines, good morning, I'm Emma Duxbury. Economists are warning Australia should prepare for petrol prices to surge again unless there's rapid change in the global energy market. The price of crude has climbed back over the $90 mark as the conflict in the Middle East escalates. There's now also concerns about supplies coming from Saudi Arabia. Warren Clark from the National Road Transport Association says the Australian government should act now to prevent supply shocks.
6: Canberra can't control the international diesel price, but what it can control is the taxes that it puts on top of that price. And that's the crucial thing at this stage.
5: Australia's Defence Industry Minister says the AUKUS deal will be full steam ahead despite the change of leadership in the UK. Andy Burnham has officially become Britain's seventh Prime Minister in 10 years, replacing Sir Keir Starmer, while our Prime Minister, Anthony Albanese, has congratulated his new counterpart on his appointment, saying he's looking forward to working with him on a range of matters. Australia's peak health and safety body is urging farmers to do more to avoid injuries after agriculture was ranked a Australia's second deadliest industry behind transport. An average of 40 workers lose their lives each year. 13 people have already died on farms in the first half of 2026. More than 2,000 tonnes of illegal tobacco and over 13 million vapes have been seized by Australian Border Force over the past financial year. The record haul accounts for nearly $5 billion in lost tobacco taxes for the government. Also making news today, Liberal leader Angus Taylor has explicitly ruled out any prospect of a Conservative Party merger with One Nation. And Italian automotive giant Fiat will no longer import cars into Australia after selling just 13 vehicles last month. Updating sport, the struggling West Tigers will head to the NRL judiciary tonight in a bid to avoid multi-game suspensions for two of their playmakers. Adam Dewey is facing a two-game ban for a high tackle during their loss to the Bulldogs, while Latu Fainu is facing three games for dangerous contact. FIFA has opened a formal investigation into the brawl between Spain and Argentina that marred the end of the World Cup final. Argentina's players and staff are accused of attacking the Spaniards as they celebrated their victory. Argentina faces a heavy fine, while some players could be banned. And our Aussie athletes have started arriving in Glasgow ahead of the Commonwealth Games, which kick off on Thursday.
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5: A possible shower today, heading for tops of 22 degrees. A possible shower tomorrow with highs of 23. Partly cloudy Thursday and Friday. And that's the latest on Smooth.
7: 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Cheers for that. Hello, it's Ty Frost. This is your home of feel-good music. Very nice to have you here. Thompson Twins, as I dive right back into the tunes, hold me now.
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0: This is the home of the More Music Breakfast Show, Smooth Brisbane. Nick Michael's back again tomorrow morning for you from 5:30. It really is a great way to kick off your day. I hope you can swing by, make it part of your morning routine. As the feel-good workday continues, a check of the news, and then Kim Carnes gets us back into the tunes at Smooth Brisbane.
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21: There's been a crash in Archipel this morning, Boundary Road near Beattie Road, a crash in Bracken Ridge, Telegraph Road around Norris Road, a crash in Deception Bay on D Bay Road westbound around Moreton Downs Drive, and a crash in Sandstone Point, Bribie Island Road eastbound around Redondo Street to look out for. Watch the car fire at McDowell, Old Northern Road at the Rody Road roundabout. It's causing problems through the McDowell stretch, and a building fire, Queen Street near Eagle Lane in the CBD right now. If you see any dramas or delays in our roads, call the traffic hotline direct on 1300 59 5937. It's Liam, and that's the latest traffic on Smooth FM Brisbane.
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3: Good morning, I'm Maham Kashani. Border Force has seized thousands of tons of illicit tobacco in the past financial year. According to News Corp, Border Force officers have captured more than 2,000 tons of illicit tobacco, as well as 13 million vapes. The haul accounts for nearly $5 billion in lost tobacco taxes. The Royal Commission on Anti-Semitism will today hear evidence from the community of a Melbourne synagogue gutted in a firebombing in 2024. This week, the probe has mainly focused on security arrangements for the Jewish community. The inquiry is expected to hear from police agencies in several states, a counter-terrorism expert, and a senior bureaucrat from the Home Affairs Department during the hearings. Energy Minister Chris Bowen's department is expected to spend more than $4 million hosting foreign bureaucrats at a luxury Fijian resort. The delegates will travel to the Pacific nation in October for meetings ahead of the COP31 climate summit. Labor claims the event is vital to boosting diplomatic ties and the final cost will likely be reduced. Shadow Energy Minister Dan Tehan says the government has its priorities wrong.
18: This money should be going to help people pay their electricity bills. This does not pass the pub test.
3: The PM has congratulated Andy Burnham on his appointment as the UK's new Prime Minister. Anthony Albanese saying he looks forward to working with Mr Burnham on strengthening the Australia-UK alliance. Mr Burnham replaced Sir Keir Starmer in the top job to become Britain's seventh leader in 10 years. And a new study has found spouses of people with dementia have a higher risk of developing the condition. Researchers analysed almost 1 million people in Taiwan to examine dementia risk among married couples. They found female spouses had a 74% higher risk of all types of dementia, while male partners had a 69% increased risk. But the level of risk can vary depending on income and how many children the couple has. Updating sport. NRL legends Phil Gould and Paul Gallen have backed the Dragons' decision to appoint Dean Young as their full-time head coach. Both say the club is finally heading in the right direction. Young won the role ahead of former premiership-winning teammate Ben Hornby. And the first Aussie athletes have arrived in Glasgow for the Commonwealth Games, with the bowls team planting the flag. 10 sports and 6 para-sports, including athletics, swimming and netball, will feature across the 10-day event starting Thursday.
20: Smooth weather.
3: Partly cloudy with a medium chance of showers, 22 the top. Similar tomorrow, 23. Slightly overcast Thursday and Friday. And that's the latest on Smooth.
0: Thank you very much for choosing the Feel Good Work Day to keep you company. My name's Ty Frost until 1 o'clock. And then Simon Diaz, who is still on cloud 9 after Spain won the World Cup yesterday. And Byron Webb for your drive home.
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0: Smooth Brisbane, more music and less talk with Dan Hartman. I Can Dream About You. Some boys own there as well. Hello, it's Ty Frost. Got something for you to win. Listen to this.
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0: If you're new to Smooth FM, more music and less talk, really nice to have you here. And if that made your Tuesday morning a bit more cruisier than normal, hope you can spend the afternoon with us. We'll make it go the same way for you. G'day, it's Ty. 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
6: There's been a single vehicle crash in D-Bay this afternoon. D-Bay right around Priest Road to avoid a crash up in Acrobat, Logan Road, southbound at Dawson Road, and a crash in Currumbee Gateway Motorway Extension, southbound around Currumbee Road, slowing things down. It's giving us a bit of grief around that Compton Road stretch. Watch the crash opposite direction, Gateway Motorway, northbound at Perth Road through Currumbee, and a crash on Boundary Road at Beattie Road through Archerville, which is slowing things down. Now, if you see any dramas or delays on our roads, call the traffic hotline direct, 1300 595 937. It's Liam, and that's the latest traffic right here on Smooth FM Brisbane.
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7: Good afternoon, I'm Heidi Tiltons. The Shadow Home Affairs Minister is calling for legal changes if needed after a Melbourne court granted bail to an ISIS bride. The mother of 4 was charged with terrorism offences in May after returning to Australia. John O'Dunham says he doesn't believe the federal government can simply claim the laws prevent them from blocking the return of the so-called ISIS brides.
8: I've consistently made the point that if the law is weak, we should look at ways to change it to prevent these people from coming back into our country. If the bail laws in Victoria are weak, then the government here should be doing everything they can.
7: Pauline Hanson has clarified her White Australia comments after coming under scrutiny for claiming Australia started having violent problems with migrants when the policy was scrapped in the 70s. Dozens of demonstrators have gathered outside a Perth event taking aim at her recent comments. Energy Minister Chris Bowen's department is expected to spend more than $4 million hosting foreign bureaucrats at a luxury Fiji resort. The delegates will travel to the Pacific Nation in October for meetings ahead of the COP31 climate summit. Labor claims the event is vital to strengthening diplomatic ties and the final cost will likely be reduced. And Ella Langley's Choosin' Texas is now tied as the longest-running non-holiday female solo number one in history. The Alabama-born singer sharing the honour with Whitney Houston's I Will Always Love You and Mariah Carey's We Belong Together. Updating sport, and spinner Nathan Lyon is expected to be recalled to Australia's test team for next month's series against Bangladesh in Darwin and Mackay. The Women's Tennis Association will exclude transgender athletes from the professional tour. It's ordering all players on the WTA tour to undergo genetic sex testing once in their career. And Tigers pair Adam Dewey and Latu Fainu will challenge multi-game bans at the NRL judiciary tonight.
5: Smooth weather.
7: Clouds clearing for some sun this afternoon, getting down to 13 degrees tonight. A couple of showers tomorrow with a top of 22. Looking further ahead, partly sunny and 24 degrees on Thursday with mostly sunny skies on Friday. And that's the latest on Smooth.
9: I have got so many fantastic songs to kick off this Tuesday afternoon. Great to have you here. It is a feel-good work day. And here's John Farnham, Two Strong Hearts.
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0: It feels good if you worked out here at Smooth FM. More music and less talk, although at the moment I hope you're not working. Bit of you time, given the hour of the day. This is Smooth. 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

0: There's another goodie for you. Part of the Feel Good Workday here at Smooth FM. Simon Diaz in next. He's still on cloud nine after Spain won the World Cup yesterday. He can't wipe the smile off his face. Enjoy all the feel good that Simon has for you. The music, just his general vibe at the moment. And then Byron Webb for your drive home. 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
13: Brisbane's traffic on Smooth.
14: There's been a multi-vehicle crash on Redland Bay Road heading northbound just near Andrew Street, Capalaba, getting some very busy delays there. No delays on all of Brisbane's major motorways and freeways. That includes the M1 if you're heading on down towards the Gold Coast. The Reece Highway towards the Sunshine Coast, nice clear run. Southbound back to Brisbane, that's looking pretty good too. Gympie Road, a little bit busy up through Kedron and Chermside. Riverside Expressway, traffic starting to build up there. No delays meantime on Coronation Drive. And that's your latest traffic on Smooth FM Brisbane.
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15: Good afternoon, I'm Heidi Tiltons. Pauline Hanson has come to the defence of her high-profile recruit Barnaby Joyce following a bizarre outburst on national TV overnight. Mr. Joyce shouted at his dog, who was distracting him during an ABC interview, but the One Nation leader admits she thought the outburst was unusual.
16: I don't know what the situation was. I don't know what sort of day he had or, you know, what was going on around him. I thought that it was just, it's unusual for anyone doing an interview to turn and tell your dog to keep quiet.
15: Economists warn Aussie drivers should prepare for petrol prices to surge again unless there's a rapid change in the global energy market. The price of Brent crude has climbed back over the $90 mark as the conflict in the Middle East escalates. The National Road Transport Association's Warren Clark says the Australian government should act to prevent supply shocks.
17: Canberra can't control the international diesel price, but what it can control is the taxes that it puts on top of that price. And that's the crucial thing at this stage.
15: The federal government is confident the change of leaders in the UK won't alter the AUKUS pact. Andy Burnham has officially become Britain's seventh Prime Minister in 10 years. Defence Industry Minister Pat Conroy says the new British leader has already indicated he will honour all current defence agreements. The federal opposition is calling for legal changes if needed after a so-called ISIS bride was granted bail by a Victorian court. The woman accused of terrorism offences was charged in May after returning to Australia, and Italian carmaker Fiat has stopped importing passenger vehicles into Australia as sales plummet, the iconic brand recording just 13 local sales last month. Updating sport, and Australia has made several changes to the squad which beat England in the final Ashes test last summer. Captain Pat Cummins returns to the squad for the two-game series against Bangladesh next month. Josh Hazlewood and Nathan Lyon are also named to return. The Socceroos have dropped one place to 28 on FIFA's world rankings after being knocked out in the round of 32 at the World Cup. And Matthew Lloyd is encouraging Essendon to allow Zach Merritt to again seek a trade at the end of the season if he wants to leave the AFL club.
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15: Clouds clearing for some sun this afternoon, getting down to 13 degrees tonight. A couple of showers tomorrow with a top of 22. Looking further ahead, partly sunny and 24 degrees on Thursday with mostly sunny skies on Friday. And that's the latest on Smooth.
18: 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Simon Diaz here this afternoon, fresh from a performance yesterday at the World Cup. Did you hear Spain won? I've got the Queen of Pop, Madonna, soon, but now it's Mariah Carey.
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0: Feel good fun. It's always good, isn't it? Here at Smooth FM, more music and less talk with Simon Diggaz. 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
16: When your toddler says they're not hungry, then immediately asks for a snack? Reach for Yoplait Fatimi Yum. 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Just the good stuff kids love.
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0: 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Sounds so good on Smooth FM. Back into the tunes after we check that 2 o'clock news. 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
6: 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While Gavin blissfully sleeps, this vigilant bird, the ANZ Falcon, is on high alert. Yes, his ANZ Falcon watches for fraud 24/7. So should a fraudster use Gavin's card details while he snores, his ANZ Falcon will swoop in. 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
12: Brisbane's traffic on Smooth.
13: There's been a multi-vehicle crash northbound on the Gateway Motorway Extension just past Compton Road Stretcher, not causing any delays though. Got another crash northbound, Ipswich Road to Broadway Street, Woolloongabba. Slight delay there. Giffrey Road getting quite busy out through Kedron and Chermside. Fairly good run up through to Castlenine though. M1 to the Gold Coast clear, so to all other Brisbane majors. And a smooth run too if you're heading up towards the Sunshine Coast on the Bruce Highway. Southbound back to Brisbane. Nice smooth run without delay as well. And that's your latest traffic on Smooth FM Brisbane.
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14: Good afternoon, I'm Heidi Tiltons. Aussie drivers are being warned petrol prices at the Bowser could climb back above $2 amid spiralling tensions in the Middle East. Houthi rebels have announced a maritime embargo against Saudi Arabia, vowing to target the southern gateway to the Red Sea. That could further hamper supply as disruptions continue in the Strait of Hormuz. The Energy Minister is under pressure to explain how a $4 million climate conference will ease electricity prices for Aussie families. Chris Bowen's department will foot the bill to host foreign bureaucrats at a luxury Fiji resort ahead of the COP31 climate summit. Speaking on Sky, Shadow Minister Dan Tehan says Labor needs to get its priorities in order.
15: You've got to remember, he sent bureaucrats from his own department over to scope this when we have an embassy in Fiji. How is this value for money? How is this going to help energy affordability in Australia?
14: Border Force has revealed more than 2,000 tonnes of illicit cigarettes have been seized in the past year. More than 13 million vapes were also captured coming into the country, an increase of more than 100% compared with 2025. The seized cigarettes would have generated an estimated $5 billion in tobacco taxes if they were sold legally. We're being assured the AUKUS deal will be full steam ahead despite the change of prime ministers in the UK. Andy Burnham has officially become Britain's seventh PM in just a decade, replacing Sir Keir Starmer. Defence Industry Minister Pat Conroy's told Nine the new PM has already said he will honour existing defence commitments.
16: And the appointment of John Healey as Chancellor, their version of Treasury, is great news for Australia. John, who I know personally, is a great friend of Australia. He's committed to spending taxpayers' money wisely in the UK and increasing defence funding. So this is great news for AUKUS.
14: And Taylor Swift's country ballad, I Knew It, I Knew You, has now spent a fourth consecutive week at number two on the Hot 100. The Toy Story original has previously spent 2 weeks at number one. Updating sport, and the struggling West Tigers will head to the NRL judiciary tonight in a bid to free two of their key playmakers from multi-game suspensions. Adam Dewey's facing a two-game ban for a high tackle during their loss to the Bulldogs. Latu Fanu is facing 3 games for dangerous contact after upending Leo Thompson into a dangerous position. And Aussie boxer Liam Wilson's fight against American Stephen Fulton Jr. on Sunday has been confirmed as a world title eliminator. They'll meet before Tim Zhu takes on Errol Spence Jr. at Afterpay Arena.
12: Smooth weather.
14: Clouds clearing for some sun this afternoon, getting down to 13 degrees tonight. A couple of showers tomorrow with a top of 22. Looking further ahead, partly sunny and 24 degrees on Thursday with mostly sunny skies on Friday. And that's the latest on Smooth.
0: 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Simon Diaz here. Libby Dean's coming up. Great song. Wham's in there too. But now let's feel good with UB40 and Chrissy Hynde.
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0: That's how we do it Tuesday afternoon with the disco ball spinning here at Smooth FM with Blondie and Wham's I'm Your Man. 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Great song. And actually, it was Dawson's Creek this song was from, wasn't it? Yeah, a Dawson's Creek fave next on Smooth.
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0: 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If you haven't got the app, grab it today, the Smooth Player, and you can take us with you wherever you go, even if you're stuck in the traffic. Actually, let's check that traffic and news at 3 next.
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17: Brisbane's traffic on Smooth.
18: Good afternoon. Multi-vehicle crash on Ipswich Road. Inbound in the right lane before Broadwater Street heading through the Gabba. Delays at O'Keefe Street. They're starting to ease those delays, but delays are back to Annerley Road. There's a breakdown on the M1 northbound around Computer Road as you make your way through Ormo. Delays on the gateway as you head southbound from the Port of Brisbane motorway down towards Tingalpa. A slow run 2 down around Mackenzie. Heavy conditions northbound at the moment from Deegan up towards the Pine Rivers Bridge. And some slow going on Anzac Avenue between Kippering and Rothwell. Slow on the Western Freeway from Indooroopilly out towards Victory Pocket. And the Centenary Highway starting to build from Mount Ominy to the Jindalee Bridge. It's Chopper Dave. Another check soon on Smooth FM Brisbane.
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3: Good afternoon, I'm Heidi Tiltons. ABC host Sarah Ferguson has broken her silence after Barnaby Joyce went viral for yelling at his barking dog during a TV interview. The One Nation MP was being quizzed about whether he supported Pauline Hanson's meeting with far-right activist Tommy Robinson. The 7:30 host says she thinks she could hear the dog, but says Mr. Joyce's interruption came at a convenient time.
8: It is a kind of coincidence, and it's not a bad coincidence, really, that the dog should have happened to bark in the night at that moment, causing Barnaby to break off from answering the questions.
3: Victorian teachers have rejected the state government's latest pay offer and will strike on Thursday. The deal would have seen teachers' salaries rise by at least 28.3% over the next 4 years. The education union's Justin Mullaly says they've been pushing for a 35% increase.
15: It doesn't matter whether you supported the offer that was put to you or whether you rejected it. We all have to act in union. We all have to stick together and send a very clear and direct message to this state government.
3: The federal opposition leader has lashed out at a Victorian magistrate who granted bail to a returned ISIS bride charged with terrorism. The 34-year-old woman has been released into the community after spending 2 months behind bars. Angus Taylor has taken to social media declaring the decision fails the security test, the values test and the pub test. A federal Labor MP has been referred to Northern Territory Police over an assault accusation. Luke Gosling's denied allegations he was involved in a physical altercation with Northern Territory's administrator David Connolly. And a Sex and the City star has opened up about his years as a struggling actor before landing the iconic role of Smith Gerrard. Jason Lewis revealing he spent 6 months sleeping on the floor in Paris and used to steal baguettes from bakeries and could only afford cucumber and cheese. Updating sport, and veteran spinner Nathan Lyon has been recalled to a full-strength Australian team for the upcoming two-test series against Sri Lanka. The 38-year-old was sidelined by a hamstring injury last December. Bulldogs winger Marcelo Montoya has announced his immediate retirement from the NRL. The 30-year-old had earlier announced he would retire at the end of the season, but now says his body can't keep up with the demands of playing first grade. Collingwood's Josh Dacos missed training today, dealing with an ankle issue, but is expected to line up against the Crows on Thursday. And riders have had their second and final rest day on the Tour de France. Racing resumes in stage 16 with a 26-kilometre time trial on the shores of Lake Geneva.
17: Smooth weather.
3: Clear skies, getting down to 13 degrees tonight. A couple of showers about tomorrow with a top of 22. Looking further ahead, partly cloudy on Thursday, mostly sunny skies for Friday. 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
16: Thanks, Heidi. Tonight, our interview with a Queensland board rider knocked into the ocean. Hear his terrifying surfing encounter. Dramatic video, see police in a Northside bust. The food delivery robots about to hit southeast footpaths, how they'll work, the link between a common women's medical condition and heart health, and which supermarket staples are going up and what specials to look for. Nine News, your news on Nine, and Nine Now, live at 6.
0: School pickups are always bright and breezy with us here at Smooth. Thank you for listening. Simon here. I can hear the screams already. Harry Styles in the country later this year. One Direction on the way. But now let's start some non-stop feel-good.
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0: Just feels good, doesn't it? Love it. 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More music with less talk, like Ed Sheeran and MJ's Don't Stop Till You Get Enough of That. Feel-good music with Queen and David Bowie. On the other side of this, some feel-good pressure. But first,
1: Brisbane's traffic on Smooth.
2: Watch out for debris on the gateway northbound before Mount Gravatt, Capella Bar Road through Mackenzie. Breakdown on South Pine Road, northbound in the centre lane before Eaton's Crossing Road through Eaton's Hill. Delays are back past Albany Creek Road. Watch out for strapping on the Southern Crossway, southbound on Ram, coming off the gateway at Nungie. And a breakdown on Redland Bay Road, westbound in the left lane before Ney Road through Capella Bar. Slow going on the gateway northbound from Boonle up to the Pine Rivers Bridge. And the Western Freeway starting to build from Indooroopilly out to Fig Tree Pocket. It's Chopper Dave. Another check of the roads coming up for you soon on Smooth FM Brisbane.
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0: Yeah, feels good on Smooth FM, almost 4 o'clock. You know, it's probably the best place to sing out loud. Let's start our little karaoke session for the drive home after four with more music and less talk on Smooth. Before that, though, traffic and news is next.
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9: 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While Gavin blissfully sleeps, this vigilant bird, the ANZ Falcon, is on high alert. Yes, his ANZ Falcon watches for fraud 24/7. 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
11: Brisbane's traffic on Smooth.
0: A breakdown on the Gateway northbound on ram from Miles Planning Road to Rochdale. Speed's been dropped down to 80 k's an hour. Debris on the Gateway northbound before Mount Gravatt, Capalabar Road through Mackenzie. A breakdown on the Gateway southbound after Wyampa Road heading through Bald Hills. Ipswich Road outbound, a slow run from the Gabba to Maruka. Heavy going too at the moment on Beaudesert Road through Archerfield and Acacia Ridge out to Parkinson. And delays on the Mount Lindsay Highway from Drewvale to Browns Plains. Middle Road to Green Road through Boronia Heights. Delays on the Gateway northbound from Nudgee to the Pine Rivers Bridge. It's Chopper Dave. Another check of the roads coming up for you soon on Smooth FM Brisbane.
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12: Good afternoon, I'm Heidi Tiltons. Pauline Hanson says she has no regrets about meeting with far-right activist and convicted criminal Tommy Robinson during her recent trip to the UK. The One Nation leader claims Channel 7's Spotlight team orchestrated the controversial interview they included in their critical report. The senator says the TV crew went as far as booking the venue and covering all expenses to make the meeting happen.
13: I'm not going to back away from that. I don't regret talking to Tommy at all. Liam's a bit hypocritical there. His crew was the one that paid for the security, plus the vans, plus the room that I had the interview with Tommy Robinson in.
12: Tens of thousands of Victorian teachers will push ahead with their strike this week after rejecting the latest pay offer. The mass walkout, an attempt to force the Allan government back to the negotiating table after almost a year of failed talks. Teachers of today rejected a pay increase of 28.3% over 4 years. They're pushing for 35%. A Sydney rabbi has told the Bondi Royal Commission a number of people in his congregation are hiding their Jewish identity out of fear. Levi Wolf is the chief rabbi at the Central Synagogue, telling the inquiry up to 70% of his congregation has experienced anti-Semitic abuse.
14: Is this right? Is this how Jews should feel? Is this how humans in this country should feel? I don't think so. I don't think anybody thinks so. Do I need to have courage to be openly Jewish in this country?
12: A baby humpback whale, which washed up on Sydney's Cronulla Beach, has been cleared of bird flu. The newborn calf's body was tested as a precaution and has now returned a negative result. And Anne Hathaway holds the top two biggest global opening weekends for live-action films this year. The Odyssey and Devil Wears Prada 2 raking in just shy of $500 million between them. Updating sport, in the Melbourne Demons have ended their major sponsorship deal with Zurich. It comes on the back of widespread criticism over the insurer's removal of head trauma coverage for AFL players. The Rabbitohs have been hit by a massive injury blow on the run to the NRL finals. Captain Cameron Murray is facing a month on the sidelines with an ankle injury. And Aussie Bernard Tomic has won the Lincoln Challenge event in the US, breaking an eight-year drought on the ATP Tour.
11: Smooth weather.
12: Clear skies, getting down to 13 degrees tonight. A couple of showers about tomorrow with a top of 22. Looking further ahead, partly cloudy on Thursday, mostly sunny skies for Friday. 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
15: Thanks, Heidi. Tonight, our interview with a Queensland board rider knocked into the ocean. Hear his terrifying surfing encounter. Dramatic video, see police in a Northside bust. The food delivery robots about to hit southeast footpaths, how they'll work, the link between a common women's medical condition and heart health, and which supermarket staples are going up and what specials to look for. Nine News, your news on Nine, and Nine Now, live at 6.
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0: As you travel home after a busy day, we're helping you get home with more music and less talk like that. It's Murray Head here at Smooth FM. Some slow, smooth disco on the way from the Bee Gees. Speaking about travelling.
1: Brisbane's traffic on Smooth.
2: A house fire on Adelaide Street through Kingston with about half a dozen fire engines in attendance at the moment. There's a crash on Cleveland Road around Jones Road through Carina, one on Grand Road around Michael Avenue through Caboolture South, debris on the gateway to watch out for, northbound before Mount Cabalabar Road through Mackenzie, a breakdown on the gateway northbound on Rand coming from Miles Platting Road through Rochdale, speed drop down to 80, and delays on Ipswich Road outbound from the Gabba to Maruka, and slow going too at the moment on the gateway northbound from Boonville to the Pine Rivers Bridge and the Centenary Highway southbound into Springfield Lakes, inbound slow from Sumner to Jindalee. Chopper Dave, another check soon on Smooth FM Brisbane.
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8: 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A grandfather attacked by a bison speaks from his hospital bed. And Barnaby Joyce loses his cool. See the outburst. 7 News at 6.
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17: 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While Gavin blissfully sleeps, this vigilant bird, the ANZ Falcon, is on high alert. Yes, his ANZ Falcon watches for fraud 24/7. So should a fraudster use Gavin's card details while he snores, his ANZ Falcon will swoop in. ANZ Fraud Protection. 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
18: Brisbane's traffic on Smooth.
19: A truck and car collision on the airport link northbound lanes after the inner city bypass through Windsor, causing a few northbound delays at the moment. Lights on flash, Old Cleveland Road and Montague Street through Stones Corner. Breakdown on the gateway northbound before Old Cleveland Road through Belmont. Speed drop down to 80 k's an hour. A PSPA in place due to a house fire on Adelaide Street through Kingston. And a crash wrapping up on Grant Road around Michael Avenue through Caboolture South. Delays on the gateway northbound from Nudgee up to the Pine Rivers Bridge. And some slow going too on the Western Freeway from Mount Cutha out to Fig Tree Pocket. Chopper Dave, another check soon on Smooth FM Brisbane.
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20: Smooth. Good afternoon, I'm Heidi Tiltons. Australia has upgraded travel warnings for three countries in the Middle East as the conflict between Iran and the US escalates. Oman, Saudi Arabia and Jordan are now level three destinations, with tourists advised to reconsider their need to travel to the nations. Tens of thousands of Victorian teachers will strike on Thursday after rejecting the latest pay and conditions offer. They've today voted against a pay increase of 28.3% over 4 years. The union warning if a better deal isn't put forward next week, another strike will be held on August 4. It's as long-haul Qantas pilots consider industrial action after 2 years of negotiating with the airline for better pay and conditions. Andrew Marshall from the Australian and International Pilots Association says their quality of life is a major part of their demands.
21: There's significant disruption to lifestyle and being a pilot. So we're asking for simple things like three guaranteed days off in 8 weeks. That's one of our key claims, so that the pilot will know that in 8 weeks they can have 3 days where they can commit time to their family.
20: Pauline Hanson has come to the defence of her high-profile recruit Barnaby Joyce following a bizarre outburst on national TV overnight. Mr Joyce shouted at his dog, who was distracting him during an ABC interview. The One Nation leader admits she thought the outburst was funny but unusual.
22: I don't know what the situation was. I don't know what sort of day he had or, you know, what was going on around him. I thought that it was just, it's unusual for anyone doing an interview to turn and tell your dog to keep quiet.
20: And Ella Langley's Choosin' Texas is now tied as the longest-running non-holiday female solo number one hit in history. The Alabama-born singer sharing the honour with Whitney Houston's I Will Always Love You and Mariah Carey's We Belong Together. Updating sport, and Pat Cummins and Josh Hazlewood are back at full fitness ahead of next month's test series against Bangladesh in Darwin and Mackay. Hazlewood hasn't played a test match in 12 months, while Cummins only played once during last summer's Ashes series. Chair of selectors George Bailey says they're ready to go.
23: Those guys, along with everyone else in the squad and a few others, hitting the finishing touches. You know, those guys in particular, probably a bit more of a couple of physical things to tick off, but understanding is all fit.
20: And the Women's Tennis Association will exclude transgender athletes from the professional tour. It's ordering all players on the WTA tour to undergo genetic sex testing once in their career.
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20: Clear skies, getting down to 13 degrees tonight. A couple of showers about tomorrow with a top of 22. Looking further ahead, partly cloudy on Thursday, mostly sunny skies for Friday. Now let's see what's leading tonight's stories on Nine News.
24: Thanks, Heidi. Tonight, our interview with a Queensland board rider knocked into the ocean. Hear his terrifying surfing encounter. Dramatic video, see police in a Northside bust. The food delivery robots about to hit southeast footpaths, how they'll work. The link between a common women's medical condition and heart health. And which supermarket staples are going up and what specials to look for. Nine News, your news on Nine, and Nine Now, live at 6.
25: 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And with a lady who's certainly proving to be top of her game, did a great job at the halftime entertainment at the FIFA Soccer World Cup final yesterday, and, well, is number one in pretty much every country in the world with her brand new album. I like it. I hope you do too. 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

0: 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Smooth FM, D Ream, and things can only get better. Well, eventually with the traffic, I'm sure it's at its worst right now. If you're in it getting home, the kids back at school, I know everyone's back on the road. Let's go check in on that for you. And then right after, it's such a great song that I think you're going to like from the Voice of Love on the way in a moment here at Smooth.
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2: A broken down ute on the Ipswich Motorway eastbound just after the Logan Motorway off-ramp through Gales. Breakdown on the Ipswich Motorway eastbound shoulder after Blunder Road through Oxley. Lights on flash on Mortimer Road and Beattie Road through Acacia Ridge. A breakdown on the Gateway northbound before Old Cleveland Road through Belmont. Speed drop down to 80 and delays too on Ipswich Road outbound from the Gabba to Maruka, and heavy on the Mount Lindsay Highway southbound from Druvale to Browns Plains. Heavy on the Western Freeway from Mount Coother out towards Victory Pocket. It's Chopper Dave. Another check of the roads coming up for you soon on Smooth FM Brisbane.
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4: 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While Gavin blissfully sleeps, this vigilant bird, the ANZ Falcon, is on high alert. Yes, his ANZ Falcon watches for fraud 24/7. So should a fraudster use Gavin's card details while he snores, his ANZ Falcon will swoop in. 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

0: sounding good at Smooth FM, helping take the sting out of that Tuesday afternoon traffic, huh? The sun fades on the day. I hope you're well with Byron Withian. And after a quick Smooth News update, not only that incredible sound of Sienna Spyro, love that song, Material Lover, that I'll play soon for you. And I've got a guy next who's, well, actually, it's probably his most famous song, is appearing in a rather strange chicken ad at the moment. I'll play next for you, Sweet.
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16: Brisbane's traffic on Smooth.
0: Multi-vehicle crash on Waterworks Road around Inogra Terrace heading through Red Hills. Some inbound delays are starting to build. Two-car crash on Gympie Road northbound at Rogan Road through Bridgman Downs. Broken down van with a wide trailer on the Pacific Motorway southbound before Marshall Road through Greenslopes. Some slow going at the moment on the gateway still from Boondall heading up towards the Pine Rivers Bridge. And southbound a slow run down through Mackenzie towards the M1. Busy on the Western Freeway from Mount Coother out towards Victory Pocket. And the run on the Centenary Highway slow coming towards the Jindalee Bridge. Chopper Dave, another check coming up soon on Smooth FM Brisbane.
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4: Good evening, I'm Heidi Tiltons. The Smart Traveller website has been updated with fresh travel warnings amid an escalation of violence in the Middle East. Aussies are being urged to reconsider whether they need to travel to Jordan, Oman and Saudi Arabia, with officials describing the situation as volatile. Iran, Iraq, Lebanon, Palestine, Syria and Yemen remain on the highest warning level, which advises Australians not to travel at all. Victorian teachers will strike for 24 hours this Thursday after rejecting the Allan government's latest pay offer. The deal would have seen teachers' salaries rise by at least 28.3% over the next 4 years, but the union has been calling for a 35% increase. ABC host Sarah Ferguson has broken her silence after Barnaby Joyce went viral for yelling at his barking dog during a TV interview. The One Nation MP was being quizzed about whether he supported Pauline Hanson's meeting with far-right activist Tommy Robinson. The 7:30 host says she thinks she could hear a dog, but says Mr. Joyce's interruption came at a convenient time.
13: It is a kind of coincidence, and it's not a bad coincidence, really, that the dog should have happened to bark in the night at that moment, causing Barnaby to break off from answering the questions.
4: The Energy Minister is under pressure to explain how a $4 million climate conference will ease electricity prices for Aussie families. Chris Bowen's department will foot the bill to host foreign bureaucrats at a luxury Fiji resort ahead of the COP31 climate summit. Speaking on Sky, Shadow Minister Dan Tehan says Labor needs to get its priorities in order.
14: You've got to remember, he sent bureaucrats from his own department over to scope this when we have an embassy in Fiji. How is this value for money? How is this going to help energy affordability in Australia?
4: And Italian carmaker Fiat has stopped importing passenger vehicles into Australia as sales plummet, the iconic brand recording just 13 local sales last month. Updating sport, and Australia has made several changes to the squad which beat England in the final Ashes test last summer. Captain Pat Cummins returns to the squad for the two-game series against Bangladesh next month. Josh Hazlewood and Nathan Lyon are also named to return. The Socceroos have dropped one place to 28 on FIFA's world rankings after being knocked out in the round of 32 at the World Cup. And Matthew Lloyd is encouraging Essendon to allow Zach Merritt to again seek a trade at the end of the season if he wants to leave the AFL club.
2: Smooth weather.
4: Clear skies, getting down to 13 degrees tonight. A couple of showers about tomorrow with a top of 22. Looking further ahead, partly cloudy on Thursday, mostly sunny skies for Friday. 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
17: Thanks, Heidi. Tonight, our interview with a Queensland board rider knocked into the ocean by a shark. Dramatic video, see police in a Northside bust. The food delivery robots about to hit southeast footpaths, how they'll work, and the link between a common women's medical condition and heart health. 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

0: Doesn't that sound so good from Sienna Spiro? It's with him. So cool. So jazzy. Material Lover. And Sienna Spiro out to play Australia early in the new year. One of the first shows for the year, actually, in January. Meanwhile, a lady on the way next at Smooth, who we're very excited to have playing the halftime entertainment at the AFL shortly, too. Yeah, our own Kylie on the way in a sec for you, Smooth.
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0: 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And if you're still not quite home through the traffic, let's go and see how life looks on the roads for you now, Smooth.
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2: A car motorbike collision on Waterworks Road around Onogra Terrace through Red Hill is causing heavy delays both directions. Breakdown on the M1, southbound left lane after Foxwell Road through Upper Coomera. Two-car crash on Gympie Road, northbound at Rogan Road through Bridgman Downs. A broken down van with a wide trailer on the Pacific Motorway, outbound before Marshall Road through Tarragindi. And still some slow going on the gateway northbound from Boondall up towards the Pine Rivers Bridge. And the run on the South Pine Road stretch as you make your way through Everton Park. That's doing okay. Western Freeway still a bit slow from Indooroopilly to Victory Pocket. It's Chopper Day with your latest traffic on Smooth FM Brisbane.
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7: So we get a bit later and a little deeper into Tuesday night now. Thank you so much for joining us at Smooth FM with Byron. We're here to keep you company. And we'll do that. Great songs from Elton John in a moment. And this now from Sam Smith. So good.
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0: I don't know about you, it does kind of make me want to try a chicken cherry cola with Savage Garden at Smooth FM. And Byron with you and playing you more music unless I could a Tuesday night. Thank you for joining us, whether you're streaming us through your smart speaker now, maybe you're listening in via our Smooth Player app. Or if you are and you've got the app downloaded on your phone, don't forget to look for the details on winning that trip to New Zealand. Good prize. In the meantime, a very chilled out Bob Marley and a newly married Mel C on the way next for you, Smooth.
1: 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While Gavin blissfully sleeps, this vigilant bird, the ANZ Falcon, is on high alert. 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

0: definitely sounding and feeling good on the way to Tuesday night at Smoothie FM, and it's so nice to have you a part of it too, whatever you're doing. With Byron and Webb here, nearly 8 p.m, and I've got a lady in the next bunch of songs who, well, definitely personified attitude. Such a good sign that you'd like it. Some very early Madonna and an absolutely huge Cher song for you next here at Smooth.
1: Hey, it's Daniel Ricciardo here. You know, my home's on an aeroplane, and travelling a lot, you get a little bit homesick. But walking into Leonard's House of Love, it feels just like a little neighborhood spot. The floorboards probably creak a little and it's not perfect, and I think that's what I like. For me, it's the burgers. It should be saucy, it should be dirty, and it's good for the soul. You go in, enjoy yourself, you come out a happier person.
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0: There's the happy song at Smooth FM, keeping us feeling good as we plow into a Tuesday night here at Smooth with the Four Seasons in there. And I love that sound of Alanis Morissette. Hand in my pocket, didn't that sound good? Thank you for joining us. Whatever you're doing tonight, firing with here. And a reminder at 9, we're going to have you feet up and winding down with the most relaxed man in town. Cameron Daddo back in from 9 till midnight tonight. And we'll start setting the mood soon with that brilliant sound of the Fugees for you in a moment here at Smooth.
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0: 1 hour. I reckon that is such a good note to end my part of our day with you on at Smooth FM as we head up towards 9 p.m. now. 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
12: 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Hope you had a great day. And amongst the chaos, you were able to pause and take a breath. Let's kick off our night with some Feel Good with Whitney Houston. 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

0: Yeah, so glad I could squeeze that one in. Was it pasta night at your house this evening? How good is a delicious plate of spag bol on the couch after a long, chilly day? My wife does it so well. In fact, she does it so well, she won't allow me to cook it. She's like, no, I'll do it. She loves her version of it. I do too. The ultimate comfort food on a winter's evening. Thanks for sharing your Tuesday night with me. Cam Datto here on Smooth with Kenny and Dolly on the way with some island vibes. Love it.
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0: So good. Cam Dano on Smooth with more music and less talk. My job here is to set you up with plenty of motivation, plenty of positivity and beautiful songs that will make these later hours just fly by. Stick with me. We'll be back soon with Ed Sheeran.
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0: Love it. Conjures up iconic images of Mad Max beyond Thunderdome. We don't need another hero. Tina Turner, hope that you saw something that made you smile today. I'm still basking in the glow of my football team Essendon breaking through for a win on the weekend. It's the first time in a long time. Not the only one. So many star Bomber fans posting their highlights. And what made me smile was the kids expressing their joy. Fantastic. I'm Cam Dutto with some inspiration coming up from Westlife after this on Smooth.
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0: Really? That's it? Can't believe my shift is done. It always goes so fast. Cam Daddo saying good night on Smooth. And if you're thinking of getting up early for a walk or hitting the gym, make sure you set the alarm. I'll be back tomorrow night from 9. And here's a thought. Accept it, love it, use it. It'll take you somewhere great. I'd love to know what it is. As always, dream big with us on Smooth.
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4: ANZ presents Birds of the World. While Gavin blissfully sleeps, this vigilant bird, the ANZ Falcon, is on high alert. Yes, his ANZ Falcon watches for fraud 24/7. So should a fraudster use Gavin's card details while he snores, his ANZ Falcon will swoop in. ANZ Fraud Protection. Now it's personal. 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
1: ANZ presents Birds of the World. While Gavin blissfully sleeps, this vigilant bird, the ANZ Falcon, is on high alert. Yes, his ANZ Falcon watches for fraud 24/7. So should a fraudster use Gavin's card details while he snores, his ANZ Falcon will swoop in. ANZ Fraud Protection. Now it's personal. 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
10: Brisbane's traffic on Smooth.
11: Crews are looking after a crash on the Gateway Motorway northbound direction before the Port of Brisbane Motorway through Murarrie. We've also got a crash being tidied up at Milton on Milton Road, the inbound direction just after Cribb Street, and a building fire being looked after by crews Logan Road northbound direction around Stegman Road through Underwood. A couple of breakdowns to watch for, one on the Logan Motorway westbound through Larapinta and another one on the Gateway Motorway at southbound Belmont. See any dramas or delays on our roads, call the traffic hotline direct 1300 595937. That's the latest traffic on Smooth FM Brisbane.
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12: Good morning, I'm Mahan Kashani. Labor's national conference is shaping up as a battleground over gambling reform, with members calling for a stronger national regulator to oversee the sector. Members and unions are also preparing fights on a gas tax, AI, aviation oversight and superannuation. Delegates will debate and vote on amendments to the party's policy platform during the conference in Adelaide this week. Aussie travellers have been urged to reconsider whether they need to visit even more nations as tensions in the Middle East persist. The government has updated its travel advice for Jordan, Oman and Saudi Arabia, with authorities describing the conflict as volatile. All three countries have seen their advice level upgraded to level 3, with Aussies urged to avoid non-essential travel. WA police say a teenage boy suspected to have stabbed his mother to death and seriously injured his 12-year-old sister in an alleged family violence homicide. The 16-year-old boy is in custody and was arrested at a home in Perth Southeast, where the woman's body was found. No charges have been laid as police continue their investigation. And Aldi has reached a $55 million settlement with over 30,000 workers in a long-running underpayment dispute. The supermarket giant has reached an agreement to settle the federal class action lawsuit with the SDA Employees Association, which must still be approved by the court. The union had alleged that some workers were directed by Aldi to perform duties before and after their shift times. Updating sport. Carlton will narrow down its coaching candidates to a 4- or 5-person shortlist, including interim coach Josh Fraser, by the end of the week. It's understood the Blues are ready to progress to the next stage of the process, where the club will hold more interviews with applicants. And Rich Taylor has been named head coach of the Australian Women's Rugby Sevens team. He'll be in charge through to the 2028 LA Olympics.
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10: Smooth weather.
12: Possible showers with a top of 23. Partly cloudy tomorrow, also 23. Similar Friday, mostly

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1: Yeah, thanks for the update, Mahan. And welcome to Wednesday, July 22. G'day there, it's Nick Michaels with the Warm Music Breakfast Show here on Smooth Brisbane. Hope you're doing well as we get into the feel-good songs. Here's Madonna, Like a Prayer.
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0: It is the More Music Breakfast Show here at Smooth Brisbane. And it's Nick here with you this morning. Well, National Tree Day coming up on Sunday, a project supported by Planet Ark. It's to get us to plant more trees if we can, or at least look after them. Our 6 o'clock news, Maham Kashani coming up in just a moment, and then more songs to make us feel good.
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1: Brisbane's traffic on Smooth.
9: We've got a multi-vehicle crash causing delays on the Gateway Motorway. It's northbound before the Port of Brisbane Motorway through Murarrie, and delays are back around Rochdale for the northbound run. Also, a car and bus accident being tidied up at Milton. It's on Milton Road, the inbound left lane after Cribb Street. No delays there, though. A car fire being looked after by Cruz Waratah Drive near Forestwood Street through Crestmead, and a couple of breakdowns on the Logan Motorway westbound around Parkinson and Drewvale. See any dramas or delays on our roads? Call the traffic hotline direct 1300 595937. That's the latest traffic on Smooth FM Brisbane.
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10: Good morning, I'm Maham Kashani. Australia could be on fuel rationing as early as September. Energy analysts warning the second closure of the Strait of Hormuz could see another oil shock. This time, though, it could be worse, with little left to draw from oil reserves, weakened from earlier this year. At this stage, there are no plans to extend the government's current cut to the fuel excise. It's been revealed one of Australia's most notorious ISIS fighters, who is thought to be dead, is alive and wants to return home. According to new documents seen by The Australian, Dr. Tariq Kamla is in an Iraqi jail after previously being presumed killed in Syria 10 years ago. The paediatrician is one of 13 men hoping to come home, but the AFP has an outstanding warrant for his arrest. Labor members will reignite the push for a stronger gambling regulator at the party's national conference this week amid concerns the government's changes don't go far enough. Multiple Labor sources say efforts are underway to progress amendments to the party's draft national platform on gambling after the suite of changes unveiled by the PM earlier this year didn't include the establishment of a national watchdog. Members and unions are also preparing fights on a gas tax, AI and superannuation. And police will return to the scene of a house fire today, which claimed the lives of two people south of Brisbane. Four others, a man and his children, managed to escape, but their mother and a family friend didn't make it out. The two-storey Kingston home was destroyed, the roof crumpled, and five cars left torch in the yard. At this stage, it's unknown what caused the blaze. Updating sport. Collingwood coach Craig McRae says he's concerned for Bobby Hill's well-being and has sent a message of support as the troubled forward looks set to leave the club. The Norm Smith medalist hasn't played for Collingwood since round 21 last year. With the club and Hills management dealing with the issue of a contract that runs until the end of 2030, McRae says they've got a lot of love and care for him. And Jake Weatherald has been included in Australia's 13-man squad for the two-test series against Bangladesh in Darwin next month. Australia has also recalled skipper Pat Cummins and veteran duo Josh Hazlewood and Nathan Lyon after their Ashes campaigns were ruined by injury.
11: BP's doubling up on points. Get double BP rewards or Qantas points until July 28. Turn into BP. Terms, conditions and exclusions apply.
12: Smooth weather.
10: Possible showers with a top of 23. Partly cloudy tomorrow, also 23. Similar Friday, mostly sunny Saturday. And that's the latest on Smooth.
0: Yeah, thanks so much, Vahan. And welcome to our More Music Breakfast Show here at Smooth Brisbane. It's Nick Michaels, halfway through our second last week of July. And of course, next month, Ek and look forward to, and People's Day coming up August 12th.
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0: Sister Sledge with that feel-good vibe here at Smooth FM Brisbane. G'day, it's Nick Michaels with the More Music Breakfast Show. Great to have your company. Maybe a shower or two again today, top around 23. They might see sunny from tomorrow into the weekend and the next week as well. Well, there was no major winner of Oz Lotto last night. Jackpot now climbs to $20 million. And of course, Powerball tomorrow night, $40 million. What would you do if you win? Would you keep quiet for a bit? Everybody straight away. Anyway, good luck if you've got tickets. Traffic update next, then NSYNC with more of the Feel Good on Smooth.
1: Brisbane's traffic on Smooth.
2: That multi-vehicle crash has been cleared from the Gateway Motorway northbound around the Port of Brisbane Motorway Murarrie. Delays are still back to around Rochedale for the northbound run, though. We've got a car and bus accident still being tidied up at Milton on Milton Road, the inbound left lane after Cribb Street. No delays there, though. And a couple of breakdowns on the Logan Motorway westbound before Paradise Road through Parkinson, sending traffic back towards the Gateway Motorway. See any dramas or delays on our roads? Call the traffic hotline direct 1300 595 937. That's the latest traffic on Smooth FM Brisbane.

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0: Love and Cheryl Cryer here at Smooth FM Brisbane. It's Nick with you this morning at our More Music Breakfast Show. Thanks for tuning in. Much appreciated. NRLW, the Broncos and the Knights, Langlands Park, Coorparoo, Total Workwear Stadium, Sunday afternoon, 1:45. They have good crowds there again this weekend. 6:30 News is next.
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1: Brisbane's traffic on Smooth.
8: A police incident has the Storybridge northbound closed and also the southbound right lane from Kent Place in the Valley delays southbound back to St Paul's Terrace. Crews remain on site. There's a police incident continuing there. We've got that car and bus crash being tidied up on Milton Road, inbound left lane after Cribb Street through Milton. Traffic's back around Varuna Road. And a couple of breakdowns on the Logan Motorway westbound around Parkinson. See any dramas or delays on our roads, call the traffic hotline direct 1300 59 5937. That's the latest traffic on Smooth FM Brisbane.
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18: Good morning, I'm Maham Kashani. Aussies could be hit with fuel rationing measures as early as September due to the latest escalation in the Middle East war. Energy experts warn the second closure of the Strait of Hormuz could see another oil shock. At this stage, there are no plans to extend the government's current cut to the fuel excise. The federal government has updated its travel advice for even more nations as tensions in the Middle East persist. Jordan, Oman and Saudi Arabia have seen their advice level upgraded to level 3, with officials describing conditions as volatile. The warning issued on the Smart Traveller website urges Aussies to avoid non-essential travel and to minimise time in transit. One of Australia's most notorious ISIS fighters who is presumed dead is alive and wants to return home. According to new documents seen by The Australian, Dr. Tariq Hamla is in an Iraqi jail after previously being presumed killed in Syria a decade ago. The paediatrician is one of 13 men hoping to return home, but federal police has an outstanding warrant for his arrest. Industry groups say a freeze on the beer tax has done nothing to keep prices stable ahead of another hike next month, and Tasmania's new Macquarie Point Stadium could be able to fit 30,000 people in its stands. Current designs show the stadium will have a capacity of 23,000 seats, with standing room to fit another 1,500 fans. Updating sport. All signs are pointing to an AFL return for St Kilda.

0: That is ABBA on the More Music Breakfast Show here at Smooth FM Brisbane. And this is Nick Michaels. Nice to have you with us. Maybe another brief shower or two today with a top around 23. Mostly sunny from tomorrow into the weekend and to next week as well. Now on Saturday at TAFE Queensland, some of our up-and-coming chefs will be competing for a spot in the national finals of the Nestlé Golden Chef's Hat Award, which happens in Melbourne in September. Chefs 18 to 24 have got 2.5 hours to prepare and present an original main course and dessert. And the highest scorer gets to go to Melbourne and hopefully a boost to their career. Heading into work, have a great commute. Traffic update next, and then Christine Aguilera here at Smooth FM Brisbane.
1: Brisbane's traffic on Smooth.
2: That police incident affecting the Story Bridge in the valley has now finished, and things are returning to normal northbound and southbound. Still plenty of bank back both directions though to get across the bridge. Also got that crash at Milton resolved on Milton Road inbound left lane after Cribb Street, car and a bus. Things are looking good traffic-wise through there. There's a breakdown to watch for on the Logan Motorway westbound before Paradise Road at Parkinson. Traffic's back around the gateway. See any dramas or delays on our roads? Call the traffic hotline direct 1300 595 937. That's the latest traffic on Smooth FM Brisbane.

0: It's Feel Good Cider Wednesday with Bruno Mars here at Smooth FM Brisbane. And this is Nick Michaels. Well, let's make today amazing with our More Music Breakfast Show. Heading out for a walk or a run, if not to work at your place. 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
1: Brisbane's traffic on Smooth.
16: A crash is causing delays through Toowong on Frederick Street as you go past the cemetery, mostly for the northbound direction. We've got a broken down ute to watch for on the Pacific Motorway, northbound left lane after the Gateway Motorway exit at Rochedale. No delays there. It is slowing into Slacks Creek, then a busy run from 8 Mile Plains for the trip into town on the Pacific Motorway. Also a breakdown on the Gateway Motorway northbound after Southern Crossway, Eagle Farm. See any dramas or delays on our roads? Call the traffic hotline direct, 1300 595 937. That's the latest traffic on Smooth FM Brisbane.
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18: Good morning, I'm Mahan Kashani. Energy experts say fuel rationing could hit Aussies as early as September following the second closure of the Strait of Hormuz. Global oil prices cracked $90 a barrel overnight, marking a 15% jump since hostilities reignited between the US and Iran last week. Analysts warn the latest escalation could force Australia to pursue some form of demand management or rationing to preserve fuel stocks. An Australian doctor has been found alive in a Baghdad prison nearly a decade after his reported death by Islamic State. According to The Australian, Dr. Tarek Hamler is imprisoned within a high-security jail in the Iraqi capital, dispelling reports that he died fighting for ISIS in 2017. It's understood he's one of 13 men hoping to come home, but the AFP has an outstanding warrant for his arrest. And new research shows the cost of fleeing domestic violence has risen by more than 70% over the last decade. The Anglicare study suggests much of the surge has come from increases in rent, fuel and childcare costs. Updating sport. Carlton is preparing to move to the next stage of its search for a new coach, with a shortlist of desired candidates to be finalised by the end of the week. It's understood the Blues will narrow their shortlist to four or five people, potentially including interim coach Josh Fraser. Talks about whether Fraser is keen to join the next stage are expected to take place over the coming days. And the brother of Madeleine McCann has been selected to swim for Scotland at the Commonwealth Games in Glasgow. 21-year-old Sean McCann will make his first appearance at the Games after being picked in the middle distance freestyle events.
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17: Smooth weather.
18: Possible showers with a top of 23. Partly cloudy tomorrow, also 23. Similar Friday, mostly sunny Saturday. And that's the latest on Smooth.
0: Yeah, thanks so much, Maha. Had a bit of rain overnight. Roads are slippery. Hello there, it's Nick Michaels. And it's good to have you with us on our More Music Breakfast Show as we start our Wednesday morning together. And now the Feel Good Songs. Here's Janet Jackson.
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0: Thanks, Wake. Here's a party of morning with our More Music Breakfast Show here at Smooth FM Brisbane. This is Nick Michaels. Lovely rainbow across the city at the moment. A few showers on and off again today with a top around 23. They're mostly fine, they're saying, from tomorrow into Friday and the weekend and early next week as well. Heading into work, have a great commute. Traffic update next. Then Mark Ronson with Amy Winehouse on Smooth FM Brisbane.
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2: A car and motorbike accident is causing problems on Old Cleveland Road through Chandler. It's around Backton Road. Westbound traffic is back to Moreton Bay Road. We've got a multi-vehicle crash on the Bruce Highway, northbound left shoulder after Palmerstone Road, Alimba, no delays. Also a crash at Greenslopes, Earl Street around Victoria Terrace. And another crash, Caboolture River Road and Dobson Lane through Upper Caboolture. And slow going on the Centenary Highway into Jindalee. See any dramas or delays on our roads? Call the traffic hotline direct, 1300 595 937. That's the latest traffic on Smooth FM Brisbane. We'll be right back.

0: Annie Lennox, Walking on Broken Glass here in Smooth FM Brisbane. And it's Nick here with you this morning at our More Music Breakfast Show. Well, the Lions are at the Gabba on Sunday afternoon as they take on Port Adelaide, going along gates open 11:45 for a start just after 1. What's happening in the news? An update with Maham Kashani on the way next.
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0: Good morning, I'm Mahum Kashani. Energy analysts warn Australia could be on fuel rationing as early as September. They say the second closure of the Strait of Hormuz could see another oil shock. This time, though, it could be worse, with little left to draw from oil reserves weakened earlier this year. A federal government minister says it's still too soon to say if an Australian-born Islamic State member could return to Australia. Paediatrician Tarek Hamler was previously thought to have been killed in 2017, but is now believed to be in an Iraqi jail. It's understood he's one of 13 men hoping to come back home, but Murray Watt says the government won't provide any help to foreign fighters trying to get back here.
1: Under the former coalition government, over 40 foreign fighters did return to this country. So sometimes there are limits around what governments can do. But certainly anyone who returns to Australia who's been part of these sorts of organisations will face the full force of the law.
0: Labor members will reignite the push for a stronger gambling regulator at the party's national conference in Adelaide this week, amid concerns the government's changes don't go far enough. Multiple Labor sources say efforts are underway to progress amendments to the party's draft national platform on gambling after the suite of changes unveiled by the PM earlier this year didn't include the establishment of a national watchdog. And Aldi has reached a $55 million settlement with over 30,000 workers in a long-running underpayment dispute. The supermarket giant has reached an agreement to settle the federal class action lawsuit with the SDA Employees Association, which must still be approved by the court. The union had alleged that some workers were directed by Aldi to perform duties before and after their shift times. Updating sport. Carlton will narrow down its coaching candidates to a 4- or 5-person shortlist, including interim coach Josh Fraser, by the end of the week. It's understood the Blues are ready to progress to the next stage of the process, where the club will hold more interviews with applicants. Talks about whether Fraser is keen to join the next stage are expected to take place over the coming days. And today, Pogacar's lead in the Tour de France has been cut by 28 seconds in Stage 16.
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3: Smooth weather.
0: Possible showers with a top of 23. Partly cloudy tomorrow, also 23. Similar Friday, mostly sunny Saturday. And that's the latest on Smooth.
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0: Olivia Newton-John getting us going this morning. Physical here at Smooth FM Brisbane. And this is Nick Michaels. Great heavy company with our More Music Breakfast Show. Showers on and off again for today with a top around 23. They're mostly fine after tomorrow. 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
1: Brisbane's traffic on Smooth.
2: That crash has been cleared from Old Cleveland Road, Chandler, around Backton Road, but still got busy traffic back to Moreton Bay Road for the westbound run. We've got a breakdown to watch for on the Gateway Motorway northbound after Macrobat, Capalabar Road, Mackenzie. Traffic is back to Stretton. Also, a broken down ute on the Pacific Motorway inbound. It's in the centre lane just before the Stanley Street exit of Woolloongabba. Peak delays back to 8 Mile Plains. Seeing any dramas or delays on our roads, call the traffic hotline direct 1300 595937. That's the latest traffic on Smooth FM Brisbane.

0: Feeling good with Fleetwood Mac here at Smooth FM Brisbane. And it's Nick Michaels. Warm welcome to you with our More Music Breakfast Show. Had a few showers on and off overnight. Some blue sky at the moment. Hope it'll be a nice day. 8 o'clock news. Maham Kashani coming up in just a moment. And then set to play more songs to make us feel good.
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1: Brisbane's traffic on Smooth.
16: We've still got slow traffic on Old Cleveland Road through Chandler after that earlier crash around Backton Road. We've also had a ute cleared from the Pacific Motorway inbound centre lane before Stanley Street exit at Woolloongabba. It is slow going from 8 Mile Plains for the trip into town though. And a broken down ute to watch out for Annerley Road, Dutton Park, the inbound right turning lane at Gladstone Road. That's got delays back to Ipswich Road. See any dramas or delays on our roads? Call the traffic hotline direct 1300 595937. That's the latest traffic on Smooth FM Brisbane.
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3: Good morning, I'm Mahan Kashani. Australia could be on fuel rationing as early as September. Energy analysts warning the second closure of the Strait of Hormuz could see another oil shock. This time, though, it could be worse, with little left to draw from oil reserves weakened from earlier this year. At this stage, there are no plans to extend the government's current cut to the fuel excise. It's been revealed one of Australia's most notorious ISIS fighters, who is thought to be dead, is alive and wants to return home. According to new documents seen by The Australian, Dr. Tariq Hamla is in an Iraqi jail after previously being presumed killed in Syria nearly 10 years ago. The paediatrician is one of 13 men hoping to come home, but the AFP has an outstanding warrant for his arrest. Labour members will reignite the push for a stronger gambling regulator at the party's national conference in Adelaide this week, amid concerns the government's changes don't go far enough. Multiple Labour sources say efforts are underway to progress amendments to the party's draft national platform on gambling after the suite of changes unveiled earlier this year didn't include the establishment of a national watchdog. Members and unions are also preparing fights on a gas tax, AI and superannuation. And police will return to the scene of a house fire today, which claimed the lives of two people south of Brisbane. Four others, a man and his children, managed to escape, but their mother and a family friend didn't make it out. The two-storey Kingston home was destroyed, the roof crumpled, and five cars left torched in the yard. At this stage, it's unknown what caused the blaze. Updating sport. Collingwood coach Craig McRae says he's concerned for Bobby Hill's well-being and has sent a message of support as a troubled forward looks set to leave the club. The Norm Smith medalist hasn't played for Collingwood since round 21 last year, with the club and Hill's management dealing with the issue of a contract that runs until the end of 2030. McRae says they've got a lot of love and care for him. And Jake Weatherald has been included in Australia's 13-man squad for the two-test series against Bangladesh in Darwin next month. Australia has also recalled skipper Pat Cummins and veteran duo Josh Hazlewood and Nathan Lyon after their Ashes campaigns were ruined by injury.
17: 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Get double BP rewards or Qantas points until July 28. Turn into BP. Terms, conditions and exclusions apply.
1: Smooth weather.
3: Possible showers with a top of 23. Partly cloudy tomorrow, also 23. Similar Friday, mostly sunny Saturday. And that's the latest on Smooth.
0: Yeah, thanks so much, Baham. Or Wednesday already. G'day there, it's Nick Michaels, and this is our More Music Breakfast Show here on Smooth Brisbane. Great way to start today with lots of feel-good songs, like this one from Michael Jackson, Billie Jean.
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0: That is Queen here at Smooth FM Brisbane with more music. Alex Talk and Nick with you this morning. Thanks for being with us. A few showers again today, on and off, with top around 23. They're mostly fine from tomorrow into Friday and the weekend. Heading into work, or maybe taking kids to school. Traffic update next. I'm going to strike a pose with Madonna on the More Music Breakfast Show here at Smooth FM Brisbane.
1: Brisbane's traffic on Smooth.
2: A crash is being tidied up at Holland Park West at the intersection of Sturculia Avenue and Perfume Road. There are southbound delays back to Marshall Road on that. Some debris to watch for on the M1 both directions near Mirambina Drive through Ormo. We've got a breakdown on the Bruce Highway northbound. It's on the shoulder before Plantation Road overpass through Kalanga, not causing too many dramas. Still slowing around Boundary Road southbound. See any dramas or delays on our roads? Call the traffic hotline direct 1300 595 937. That's the latest traffic on Smooth FM Brisbane.

0: Aretha Franklin with that feel-good vibe here at Smooth FM Brisbane. My name is Nick Michaels, and this is our More Music Breakfast Show. Well, the Mount Cravat show's on this weekend. 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
2: Good morning, I'm Mahan Kashani. Aussies could be hit with fuel rationing measures as early as September due to the latest escalation in the Middle East war. Energy experts warn the second closure of the Strait of Hormuz could see another oil shock. At this stage, there are no plans to extend the government's current cut to the fuel excise. The federal government has updated its travel advice for even more nations as tensions in the Middle East persist. Jordan, Oman and Saudi Arabia have seen their advice level upgraded to level 3, with officials describing conditions as volatile. The warning issued on the Smart Traveller website urges Aussies to avoid non-essential travel and to minimise time in transit. One of Australia's most notorious ISIS fighters who is presumed dead is alive and wants to return home. According to new documents seen by the Australian, Dr. Tariq Kamla is in an Iraqi jail after previously being presumed killed in Syria almost a decade ago. The pediatrician is one of 13 Australian men hoping to return home, but federal police has an outstanding warrant for his arrest. Industry groups say a freeze on the beer tax has done nothing to keep prices stable ahead of another hike next month. Currently, under a cost of living measure, tax to tap beer has been paused, but tax on bottled and canned drinks will rise in the coming weeks. And Tasmania's new Macquarie Point Stadium could be able to fit 30,000 people in its stands. Current designs show the stadium will have a capacity of 23,000 seats, with standing room to fit another 1,500 fans. The developers have left room for expansion, meaning the stadium will grow with its fan base. Updating sport. All signs are pointing to an AFL return for St Kilda's Max King after a three-week rehab and training camp. King needs to get through training this week, but is expected to play his first game since Round 16 2024 after overcoming a knee injury and a recent hamstring complaint. Tom De Koning is also firming to return for Sunday's clash against North Melbourne. And LIV Golf has taken another hit to its long-term survival, losing its feeder tour. The Asian Tour has signed a deal to be brought into line with the European and PGA Tour.
3: 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Get double BP rewards or Qantas points until July 28. 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Terms, conditions and exclusions apply.
1: Smooth weather.
2: Possible showers with a top of 23. Partly cloudy tomorrow, also 23. Similar Friday, mostly sunny Saturday. And that's the latest on Smooth.
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0: with Feel Good Station, Smooth Brisbane, Madonna King, also Daryl Horn and Jono, it's Out of Touch. As Nick Michaels, good morning. Thanks for being a part of our More Music Breakfast Show. Wednesday already? Any plans for the weekend? 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There'll be tree planting events around the suburbs. A few showers on and off again for today, but they're mostly fine from tomorrow and Friday and, of course, the weekend. David Bowie up next here on Smooth.
1: Brisbane's traffic on Smooth.
2: We've still got those traffic lights out after being hit by a truck. Maruka, Ipswich Road and Gow Street intersection. Police are on site. A multi-vehicle crash being tidied up on the Ipswich motorway westbound after Collingwood Drive through Riverview. Also a single vehicle crash at the Lytton Road exit from the Port of Brisbane motorway eastbound through Murarrie, and a crash at Heathwood Bradman Street southbound direction at Dulacca Street. See any dramas or delays on our roads? Call the traffic hotline direct 1300 595 937. That's the latest traffic on Smooth FM Brisbane.

0: That's Kylie on our More Music Breakfast Show here at Smooth FM Brisbane. And this is Nick Michaels. You might be at work, perhaps working from home today. Nice to have you listening. Well, what's been happening in the world overnight? News update with Maiham Kashani coming up in just a sec. And then Ty Frost, he's got your feel-good work day right after that.
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1: Brisbane's traffic on Smooth.
16: That multi-vehicle crash on the Ipswich motorway westbound through Riverview has been cleared. Still got slow traffic for the westbound though. A car into an embankment at the Lytton Road exit eastbound from the Port of Brisbane motorway through Murarrie. Tow trucks are on site for that one. A multi-vehicle crash involving two trucks, Bradman Street, Acacia Ridge. It's the southbound right lane at Jellaka Street causing minor delays. And a couple of breakdowns, Logan motorway westbound through Forest Lake. Seeing any dramas or delays on our roads? Call the traffic hotline direct, 1300 595937. That's the latest traffic on Smooth FM Brisbane.
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17: Good morning, I'm Mahan Kashani. Energy experts say fuel rationing could hit Aussies as early as September, following the second closure of the Strait of Hormuz. Global oil prices cracked $90 a barrel overnight, marking a 15% jump since hostilities reignited between the US and Iran last week. Analysts warn the latest escalation could force Australia to pursue some form of demand management or rationing to preserve fuel stocks. It's been revealed an Australian ISIS fighter who was thought to be dead is alive and wants to return home. Dr. Tarek Kamla is reportedly being held in an Iraqi jail after previously being presumed killed in Syria almost a decade ago. The paediatrician is one of 13 Australian men hoping to come home, but the AFP has an outstanding warrant for his arrest. New research shows the cost of fleeing domestic violence has risen by more than 70% over the last decade. The Anglicare study suggests much of the surge has come from increases in rent, fuel and childcare costs. There's been mixed reaction to a union's calls for the Union Jack to be removed from the Australian flag amid claims it's a symbol of oppression. The Australian Manufacturing Workers Union has made the demand ahead of Labor's national conference this week, but it seems the public is divided.
18: Some change is good, some aren't. I think that is.
19: I'd probably support something like that. I think if we could have a flag that unites everybody as one, that would be great.
20: It's been there forever. Yeah. And the Southern Cross.
17: That audio from Seven. And Rebel Wilson will learn today whether she defamed the lead actor on her film, The Deb. The Hollywood star is accused of defaming Charlotte McInnes by claiming she walked back an allegation of sexual harassment in exchange for favours by a producer. The actress is seeking general and aggravated damages as well as damages for breach of confidence. Updating sport. Carlton is preparing to move to the next stage of its search for a new coach, with a shortlist of desired candidates to be finalised by the end of the week. It's understood the Blues will narrow their shortlist to four or five people, potentially including interim coach Josh Fraser. Talks about whether Fraser is keen to join the next stage are expected to take place over the coming days. And the brother of Madeleine McCann has been selected to swim for Scotland at the Commonwealth Games in Glasgow. 21-year-old Sean McCann will make his first appearance at the Games after being picked in the middle distance freestyle events.
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1: Smooth weather.
17: Possible showers with a top of 23. Partly cloudy tomorrow, also 23. Similar Friday, mostly sunny Saturday. And that's the latest on Smooth.
22: Good morning, it's Karen Prater in for Ty for a couple of weeks. 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

And have we got none?

You know it's a feel-good work day when you hear Irene Cara's Flashdance. What a feeling on Smooth Brisbane. I hope your work window has a little snapshot of the blue

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0: Feel Good Workday with Starship. We built this city on Smooth Brisbane. Hi, it's Karen. You're settling into work for another day. Kids off to school happily. There's a couple of wins right there. After 10, Emma's updating the latest news before we continue. 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